0: prizes.
1: You have just won

0: frills, less emissions. Get all this and more for less. $2,500 cashback across the C-Line DM Super Hybrid range. Offer ends July 31.
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1: This one has absolutely exploded online, Gina Jeffries, because it's kind of got everything. A massive outdoor clothing brand, a drag queen climate activist, trademark lawyers, and the internet immediately picking sides. This has to do, do you know the brand Patagonia?
2: I've heard of it. I don't know anything about it. It's a
1: pretty expensive brand, to be totally fair. It's an expensive, sustainable outdoor brand who also use a lot of their money in being climate activists and also looking after, good causes. They sell themselves as a brand that is full of heart and they look after the earth and the world. Well, there's also a drag queen by the name of Patagonia, which... hilarious, right?
2: Yeah.
1: Hilarious.
2: Yeah.
1: Great drag queen name. Well, Patagonia isn't happy with Patagonia.
3: Hi, everyone. It's Patagonia. Today, I'm breaking my silence about the lawsuit that the multi-billion-dollar corporation Patagonia has filed against me, a drag queen and climate activist, for trademark infringement.
1: A drag queen and climate activist, someone I'm sure the future Prime Minister Pauline Hanson would love. but this whole thing started because Patagonia, the brand, claims the name of Patagonia and the branding are too close to theirs and could confuse customers, especially with merchandise being sold under the Patagonia name. Now, the merchandise looks absolutely nothing like the Patagonia stuff. The getting confused between a drag queen and an outdoor fashion brand, I don't know if that's going to happen.

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1: We're in a squishy fever dream at our house. It has just taken over, and I had my daughter Billy just on before talking about it, and I wasn't sure how widespread this squishy madness is, and it has, oh boy, the phones have lit up. Caitlin, who works here, was talking about her daughter popped one of the squishies in the back of the car last week. Producer Babs, his daughter's right into it. They trade them, and we've got Alira from San Remo. You love your squishies, Alira?
2: Yeah.
1: How old are you, mate?
2: 7 years old.
1: Wow, okay. And do you have a lot of squishies, or have you got some?
2: Yeah, I got a lot.
1: Oh, God. What's your favourite squishy?
2: Probably the dumplings.
1: Oh, the dumplings. My lot are right into the dumplings as well. And they got a capybara. They were fighting over a capybara one. Have you got a capybara? Is that a squishy in your world?
2: No,
1: okay.
2: I don't have that one.
1: All right, maybe ask Mum and Dad to get you squishy. Yeah, it's capybara. Tell him Gina. Tell him Gina said that. Okay, let's go to Kylie.
3: Thanks.
1: Yeah, that's Gina. Gina's the guy. Kylie from Baddow Bay. Hello, Kylie. This has struck a chord with you.
4: Oh, it is just, it's out of control in our house, mate. Like, the dumplings, you can't just have one of those. You need to have, like, 7 or 8 of them. And it's a mad dash to whatever shop that's got them to try

0: 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Cheap Seats cultural correspondent and host of Big Brother Australia, Mel Trusina, is stopping by. And Gina and Maddie have a very, very big announcement you cannot miss. If you like big things, get your mind out of the gutter. You're going to be listening to Gina and Maddie tomorrow morning, 5:30. The Feel Good, though, that continues next with Harry Styles plus Elton John, Dua Lipa. It's part of More Music Variety.
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